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0: You know, some things never change. A new year and Coca-Cola. Coca-Cola, still number one. Been there and still there. What a great taste. Coca-Cola.

0: Okay, the OJs, and she used to be my girl. It's 21 back of the 8 o'clock hour. Hey, we're blessed tonight. We're blessed every day of our life. But we have a friend of mine on the phone here, Chuck. Chuck Carlin, can you hear me?
1: Yes, sir, Grady. And I'll tell you what, just sitting here listening to your show is just a blessing in itself, because I take that song, She Used to Be My Girl.
0: Yeah.
1: When I'm playing music, and then I'll play the Temptations My Girl song, and I say, I asked her if she'd be my girl, and then right behind it I play, and she answered back, what kind of fool do you think I am?
0: Yeah. Well, Chuck Carlin, by the way, guys, Chuck Carlin, good friend of mine. Chuck is a great DJ, got a great voice. Chuck, you worked for how many years for Motor Racing Network?
1: For 38 years for the Performance Racing Network, and I did a lot for Motor Racing Network as well. So overall, about 40 years announcing different forms of NASCAR, and then I did some television for dirt track racing around the country and for Speed TV. So had a whole bunch of fun around seeing people all over the United States.
0: Well, Chuck, I've told two people this. I told the program director for this station, I told him, if I had your voice, I would go to WIS or some of the big TV stations. I said, here's my voice. Here I am. I got the looks for it, or they tell me I do. And I want to be on your TV. And Chuck, you've got that same quality. You've got that wonderful voice. And I want you to Chuck Carlin, of course, has been a DJ for, I'm going to say, the last 10 years. And Chuck, give us a quick overall of what you're doing now. I know you're in a facility, a rehab facility in Charlotte, and mm-hmm. I want you to give people not only your phone number, but your address. I'm going to give them your phone number.
1: Okay, thank you.
0: Go ahead. The mic is yours.
1: Overall, I've been very, very, very blessed to get to announce those races over the years and meet a lot of great entertainers, get to reintroduce some tremendous entertainers just like you have over the years, and like the Commodores, like Kenny Rogers, like Dolly. Just blessed with opportunities that fell my way. And so I can't complain for all different blessings that God has given me. Overall, I've had a couple of health issues in time, and it takes a while to get over them. And the last one came up in September of last year, and I had another stroke that affected... It happened on the right side of the brain, and it affected my left side.
0: Right.
1: So it made it tough to walk a little bit. And I've had to go through rehabilitation at an assisted living facility just south of Charlotte off of 485 and I-77. But I have my DJ computer here, and a couple of times a month I get the computer out and we play music for all the other people that are residents here, because they all love that great music like you're playing there at the beach.
0: Right.
1: They all love it, so we have a good time with that. So, but I'd love for people to either send a note, or if they are coming up toward Charlotte, let me know. Heck, we'll go find some lunch or dinner somewhere, because if you know assisted living places, it's not the best food in the world.
0: But,
1: this is off of Steel Creek Road. It's near, for people that love beach music that have gone up to Fort Mill in the past, there used to be a place that people danced at. Now it's called Papa Doc's off of Lake Wiley. And I'm very close to that facility. I'm very close to the Prime Outlet Mall. And if they want to send a note or say hello, I'd appreciate that.
0: Give me that address so I can give it out to people tonight, Chuck.
1: Thank you so much. It's 13,600 13600 South Tryon Street, Charlotte, North Carolina, 28278.
0: Mm-hmm. 28?
1: Yeah, 28278.
0: 78, okay.
1: Yes, sir. Uh-huh.
0: Let me read it back to you. Chuck Carlin, 13600, 13600. Is that right?
1: Yes, sir.
0: South Tryon Street, Charlotte, 28278.
1: 78, yes, sir.
0: Mm-hmm. Very good. Yeah. You don't have to say yes, sir, to me, Chuck.
1: I tell you what, man, I appreciate your friendship over the years, and I really wish we were out doing some shows together. And
0: well,
1: God willing, my rehabilitation, I hope I'm back out again doing some good.
0: Well, when you
1: I am DJing with a few people, but I would like to be back out again and look for another property somewhere in the Camden, Lugoff, Elgin, Ridgeway, or Sumter. Or,
0: well, Chuck, you've got some great years ahead of you. How old are you now?
1: 63.
0: 63. Well, you've got, I'm 82, so God's going to give you a long time to live, Chuck. Tell you what, I want you to continue to get better. We're going to pray for you. I'm going to ask my friends to pray for you. And
1: thank you so much.
0: Chuck, I'm one of those guys, and I'm a big believer. After my heart doctor told me, he held my heart in his hands and did five bypasses on me, I realized how blessed I am. And for those people who doesn't think there's a God, I can tell you there is.
1: Oh, there definitely is. And very much like you, I know you said I lost the beat four different times and they shot me back. But I do a happy note every day on Facebook. Unfortunately, some hackers have gotten into my Facebook page, so I've got to redo some stuff. And passwords and stuff like that. But I always do happy notes, and today was one of those, just like you were saying, where we can always look at all the things that didn't go right in our lives.
0: Right.
1: But the best thing is the things that did go right in our lives and the blessings that we still have. So any function that anybody still has is a bigger blessing than a lot of people have.
0: But Chuck, I'm gonna be giving your address out, and your phone number is 803-804-3278, which spells FAST. And
1: yes, sir.
0: Chuck, let's keep up. I'm gonna do a little more talking to you than I have been doing. But I just want to, I want you to know that we're thinking about you, praying for you. Well, we'll be praying for you, and I hope that you're going to be able to get back at the DJ band soon. Chuck, at age 82, I pretty much given up my nightlife for DJing and just enjoy life and being around. But I still enjoy doing my show on Sunday night. And as long, and I give God the credit, as long as I can go and do the show, that's what I plan to do on Sunday night, and talk to good people like you.
1: Brother Grady, you have been a blessing to me for the last 20 years, and I'm so thankful that you have been a good friend to me and that you continue to put on the best music for people, and I certainly hope I can follow in your legacy to a lot of the same stuff you've done. Mm-hmm.
0: Today is Elvis Presley's anniversary of his death in 1977. I had forgotten about it, but one of my, in fact, the couple who called me from Charlotte tonight, and I know they're going to be calling you because they live in Charlotte, and they've been talking to me for years and years on Sunday night. Chuck, I thank you for talking to me. I'm going to do this more often. Hope and pray that you're going to continue to feel better and get better. And is there anything you'd like to say, you go ahead right now.
1: Well, folks, I hope y'all have a tremendous week. Make sure you smile at somebody, because everybody's going through something. And your smile can be something that show God's light through you, that it may bless somebody else. And thank y'all so much for listening to Brother Grady, because I love his shows.
0: Thank you, Chuck.
1: Look forward to talking with you again soon.
0: Hang on now. Don't go away.
1: Thank you. 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

0: Drifters. I prefer that song to all they've done. It never did do as good as the other Drifter songs. 25 before the hour of 9 o'clock here on a wonderful Sunday night. Enjoyed talking to Chuck Carlin so much. And if you get a chance, I know you got a cell phone. It's easy to do. 803-804-FAST. 803-804-FAST. And you can get him in. He's in that rest home he's recovering from a stroke. And I know that he would appreciate so much you taking time to give him a call. Just it means so much to him. 23 before the 9 o'clock hour. I'll say again tonight, and I would be wrong if I didn't do this. I know that God has blessed me to be able to do the many things that I do in my life and have been able to do and continue at age 82 to be able to do it. I just thank you all tonight for listening to me. Thank you for the calls. Thank you for the remarks. Thank you for the emails, the text messages. We are a truly blessed company, and glad to be here with you guys here on Sunday night.
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0: Okay, going back to the archives, the Repeat Records, man, that's a great one there from Repeat Records. It's in the anthology, of course. Meet Me With Your Black Drawers. She says D-R-A-W-S. Gloria Hardeman and the All-Star Blues Review Band. Hey, 16 before the 9 o'clock hour. Don't forget 9 o'clock tonight. Going to be the Backseat Love Song Hour. We play those Sunday night Charlie Griffin Backseat Love Songs. That'll be coming your way here tonight at 9 o'clock, and we're going to be featuring a few of those great slow love songs by the King of Rock and Roll, Elvis Presley. Hey, I want to remind you again, tomorrow morning, it all kicks off in the back of the barn. They're going to be, they got a lot of stuff in the back of the barn. They're going to be selling, that'll be at 11 o'clock. And then they go to the field. Troy says they got the field's full. And, of course, they're going to be selling that merchandise in the back of the barn at 11 o'clock. A lot of new furniture. Won't take that long. I would say they'll be in there most probably 30 to 45 minutes. And then they go to the field and going to be selling everything in the field. But it'll be a great day for an auction. And when they get through in the field, they come inside. Well, you need to know this. After they do two rows, they go down on row one. They come up on row two. Then they go to the fence line. And he's going to be selling a vehicle tomorrow that's going to be a real good buy for somebody. And invite you to be there in the morning at 11 o'clock. We're talking about Solana Auction, Highway 401, Darlington, 843-393-7631. Once again, if you're looking to downsize, looking to retire, and you need to get rid of a lot of furniture, these are the guys to talk to. He brings his estates from Charlotte everywhere because he's such a good auctioneer. And that's Solana Auction. Again, 843-393-7631. Okay. It's 14 before the 10 o'clock hour. Going to play one right now. Well, I'm going to do this and be back.
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1: 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You know, some things never change. A new year and Coca-Cola. Coca-Cola, still number one. Been there and still there. What a great taste. Coca-Cola.
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0: today, the Jeffords brothers, the late Billy Jeffords and his brother, Let Me Love You Tonight, 8 before the 9 o'clock hour. Man, what a song. Hey, good to be around with you guys tonight. So good to be with you, playing all this good music here on the 8 to 9 hour and from 9 to 10. Sunday night, Backseat Charlie Griffin love song.
1: You know, some things never change. A new year and Coca-Cola. Coca-Cola, still number one. Been there and still there. What a great taste. Coca-Cola.

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0: Okay, one of the good ones here by the King of Rock and Roll, Elvis Presley, as we kick off the 9 o'clock hour with some Charlie Griffin Sunday Night Backseat Love Songs. And If I Can Dream, had a call from a young lady down in Bamberg County, and I'm pretty sure she's Bamberg County, and Belinda Black. And Belinda lost her husband a couple of months ago and loved Elvis, and she and her son, they listen to me on Sunday night.
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0: Okay, 4 minutes now, back at the 9 o'clock hour. Into hour number four of the Beach Show. So good to be with you guys tonight, playing all this great music. And once again, happy anniversary to that fine couple there from Manning. We're going to be playing them a song between now and 10 o'clock tonight. Hey, if you want to hear something good between now and 10, you give me a call and we will be happy to be able to play something for you. Just talking to Chuck Carlin, and he said, Grady, he said, Both Rights sings a great song, Angels Flying Too Close to the Ground. He says, do you have that? Well, I do. I do have that. So, Chuck, for you tonight, Chuck Carlin, Fantastic Shakers, and Both Rights on the lead.

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1: You know, some things never change. A new year and Coca-Cola. Coca-Cola, still number one. Been there and still there. What a great taste. Coca-Cola.
2: Okay, 9, make it 10 back of the 9 o'clock hour. Boy, I've got some great Sunday night backseat love songs picked out tonight. You know, one of my favorite songs, Johnny Ray, did a song back in the, I'm going to say the 50, early 50s, called Cry. Ronnie Dove did a version of it later on, but my man, Ray Charles, did a version of it. Boy, this is one more great song. But the couple who lives over in Florence, and they say they listen to me every Sunday night, who loves to love the song that we play for them a lot. If you like Ray Charles and I Can't Stop Loving You, you're going to love this one. Ray Charles sings Cry.

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0: Okay, my favorite Elvis song, my second favorite. Anything That's Part of You, I sang that at my high school music recital. Back in April of 1962, had four young ladies back me up on that song. And had we released it, we'd have had a winner. Boy, what a song there. What a song. Anything That's Part of You, 17, back at the 9 o'clock hour. From Jewelry Wholesale, Westmark Boulevard. Sumter, so good to have you along as we want to thank some of our sponsors. Jones Buick GMC. Man, they've been a great sponsor for this show for a long, long, long time. And hey, guys, we appreciate it so much. Logan's Appliance, another great sponsor over there. Mr. B's, they've been with us since we started. And we want to thank all these guys who continue to be a wonderful sponsor and bring you all this music here on Sunday night.
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0: Okay, 18 back of 9. Current Myrtle Beach temperature, down to 78 degrees. Beautiful night. Boy, the humidity is unreal. And tomorrow, well, the man says, going to be I think a heat index of 107 or 8. If you got anything tomorrow to do outside, like go to an auction, be sure to hydrate yourself. Going to be a great auction in the morning. Kicks off at 11 o'clock in the back of the ballroom because they've got some things they're going to be selling. Brand new different kinds of furniture back there, office furniture. And that'll all kick off at 11 o'clock in the back of the ballroom at Solana Auction, 843-393-7631. Solana Auction. Then they go directly to the field. God willing, we'll see you there. A 19 now going past a 9. I've sang three different Elvis songs and different recitals and different contests. This next song, I sang it at 4-H camp in 1962. Later sang it at Clemson University and one of their programs up there. This comes to you from the movie Follow That Dream, one of my favorite Elvis songs, simply entitled Angel. Great song.

Okay, good song here by the Memphis All Stars. Ain't nothing like loving my baby. That was a favorite song of my friend Brig Laney and his brother, and his wife on the back porch tonight, listening to me as they are every Sunday night. So good, Steve, and you and your beautiful bride. Steve, you married a beautiful young lady. I tell you what, there's two things I'm an authority on, and I'm an authority on feminine beauty and good food. Tell you what, thank God that as I say this, I really mean it. Thank God for the lady that God put in my life. And when I say put her in my life, that's exactly what happened. A cousin of mine on the last Saturday in August of 1969 asked me, "Grady, are you dating anybody special?" And I had been dating, you know, when you're 20, I was 25 years old. When you're 25 years old and single, with a head full of black hair. I mean, I had a head full of black hair. Anyhow, I had a good time. I met my wife and wife to be, and the race was over. Anyhow, thank you, Brig. Thank you, Steve, for the note. And happy to play his song tonight. Okay, I've got another great song coming up right now. This one's done by O.C. Smith. It's simply called "Love Changes."

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wonder if you're lonesome tonight. You know, someone said the world's a stage and each must play a part. Fate had me playing in love with you as my sweetheart. Act one was where we met. I loved you at first glance. You read your lines so cleverly and never missed a cue. Then came act two. You seemed to change, you acted strange, and why I've never known. Honey, you lied when you said you loved me, and I had no cause to doubt you. But I'd rather go on hearing your lies than to go on living without you. Now the stage is bare, and I'm standing there with emptiness all around. And if he won't come back to me, then they can bring the curtain down.

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Okay, one of those heartbreakers from years ago, one by Paul and Paula. Hey, Paula. 22 before the 10 o'clock hour. Want to remind you again, tomorrow morning, 11 o'clock kicks off another big auction over there at Solana Auction in Darlington. They've got a bunch of stuff on the inside, a lot of desk, and not so much desk, but office furniture, credenzas, and they'll be setting that at 11 o'clock in the morning. Then they'll be going directly into the field. They'll go down the first row and come up the second row. Then they'll go back to the fence line. And Troy was telling me earlier that he's got a nice vehicle, if anybody's interested. In a nice truck, you ought to go over there, and I'm going to tell you a little bit about that truck. But it's a 2000 truck. It's an F-200 Ford truck, and it is a nice truck, Troy says. And, hey, it'll be there on the fence line after they go down row one and come up row two. 20 before the hour of, let's see. No, it's 20. Let's see. I'm looking at the clock. 28 before the hour. No, it's 21 before the hour. I've got it right this time. Here is Mary Wells, my guy.

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Okay, one of the good ones there by the King of Rock and Roll, Elvis Presley. Featuring a lot of Elvis movie tonight, because music tonight, because, you know, he died on this date back in 1977. For those of you listening tonight, I get a lot of calls about the music that I play. If you like the music I play on Sunday night, we call it Sunday Night Backseat Love Songs, initiated by my friend Charlie Griffin many, many years ago on the show here. We've been doing the show now. This is our 27th year. I hope you enjoyed the music tonight, and I picked out some good Elvis movie honoring the life of the late Elvis Presley.

we've got a good, we've had a wonderful time being your host since 6 o'clock this afternoon. God willing, we'll be able to be here again next Sunday afternoon, 6 o'clock for more. What we call Sunday Night Backseat Love Songs from 9 to 10. And of course, from 6 to 9, strictly Sunday Night at the Beach with beach music. We've had a wonderful time tonight and honoring the music of the late Elvis Presley, who died on this day back in 1977. Until the next time, I'd simply like to take this time to thank you for your time. And I hope and pray that God will continue to be with you and bless you as he has so wonderfully and graciously blessed me and mine. Tonight's song by O.C. Smith, played in memory of Freda McLeod, for her, my friend and her husband, Olin McLeod. And yes, as the item tells us, every Christmas Eve, yes, Virginia, there is a Santa Claus. Good night, everybody.

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Ha ha. Rim shot, please. Z95. We play everything.

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Z95.

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5: Here's your Sunday night forecast for Eastern South Carolina. Tonight is warm with a low near 72 degrees. Tomorrow, we'll see 90 degrees, partly cloudy skies, and a 30% chance of rain. The heat of last week has broken, and we're going to start seeing a more comfortable stretch as we hit 89 on Tuesday.
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4: Here's your Sunday night forecast for Eastern South Carolina. Tonight is warm with a low near 72 degrees. Tomorrow, we'll see 90 degrees, partly cloudy skies, and a 30% chance of rain. The heat of last week has broken, and we're going to start seeing a more comfortable stretch. We hit 89 on Tuesday.

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So at least you're not overpaying, right? Z95. 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
1: Here's your Sunday night forecast for Eastern South Carolina. Tonight is warm with a low near 72 degrees. Tomorrow, we'll see 90 degrees, partly cloudy skies, and a 30% chance of rain. The heat of last week has broken, and we're going to start seeing a more comfortable stretch. We hit 89 on Tuesday.
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1: Here's your Sunday night forecast for Eastern South Carolina. Tonight is warm with a low near 72 degrees. Tomorrow, we'll see 90 degrees, partly cloudy skies, and a 30% chance of rain. The heat of last week has broken, and we're going to start seeing a more comfortable stretch as we hit 89 on Tuesday.
0: 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Well, we're back, and we brought music, Z95. Here's that music we brought.

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So while we do something with the number, we're going to do something with the songs. 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
1: Here's your Sunday night forecast for Eastern South Carolina. Tonight is warm with a low near 72 degrees. Tomorrow, we'll see 90 degrees, partly cloudy skies, and a 30% chance of rain. The heat of last week has broken, and we're going to start seeing a more comfortable stretch. We hit 89 on Tuesday.
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1: Here's your Sunday night forecast for Eastern South Carolina. Tonight is warm with a low near 72 degrees. Tomorrow, we'll see 90 degrees, partly cloudy skies, and a 30% chance of rain. The heat of last week has broken, and we're going to start seeing a more comfortable stretch. We hit 89 on Tuesday.
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0: Hey, we'll be right back. 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
1: Here's your Sunday night forecast for Eastern South Carolina. Tonight is warm with a low near 72 degrees. Tomorrow, we'll see 90 degrees, partly cloudy skies, and a 30% chance of rain. The heat of last week has broken, and we're going to start seeing a more comfortable stretch. We hit 89 on Tuesday.
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The devil went down to Georgia. He was looking for a soul to steal. He was in a bind because he was way behind and he was willing to make a deal. When he came across this young man sawing on a fiddle and playing it hot, and the devil jumped up on a hickory stump and said, "Boy, let me tell you what. I guess you didn't know it, but I'm a fiddle player too. 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

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Johnny said, "Devil, just come on back if you ever want to try again. 'Cause I told you once, you son of a gun.

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1: Here's your Sunday night forecast for Eastern South Carolina. Tonight is warm with a low near 72 degrees. Tomorrow, we'll see 90 degrees, partly cloudy skies, and a 30% chance of rain. The heat of last week has broken, and we're going to start seeing a more comfortable stretch as we hit 89 on Tuesday.
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0: Weather Channel forecast for the Midlands. Crank up your air conditioning to the max as we are heading into a dangerously hot day. Sunny skies, blistering 100 degrees will make it feel like 110 with a heat index and a lazy breeze. That won't help much. Only a slight chance of a pop-up shower or storm this afternoon. Sunny and sweltering Tuesday and Wednesday, upper 90s. Watch out Friday. That's when our next chance for strong storms. Richard DeWedding at the Weather Channel.
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0: Yeah, a little Coldplay for you. 6:46, our time, rolling along here on this Monday morning. Good morning, Sumter Show. Derek Burr is here with you. Hope you're having a good day today. Hope you had a good weekend as well. We certainly did back here on this Monday morning. And got a lot going on this morning. Got our friends from the Sumter Green coming by a little bit later on this morning. Looking forward to that. Also, we've got our friend, State Representative and Speaker of the House, Merle Smith, scheduled for a visit here with us this morning. Plus, we got our birthday club, got our spotlight on stupid, got our random facts of the day for you. Plus, we've got some community events and happenings we'll get you caught up on as well. And, of course, as we get rolling here in earnest this morning, we have some good news stories that are making the rounds here for you today. Last month, a kitten was part of an attempted bank robbery in Maryland. The cat's name is Magnolia, and it was 3 months old when she was stolen from a pet store and then taken into a PNC bank where the thief tried to rob the branch. Now, luckily, police stopped the right man right away, and the kitten was okay. But since then, Magnolia's, well, gotten a bit famous. And now Magnolia has gotten adopted by a loving family. The bank robbery cat is happy to have a forever home. And a family from Pennsylvania took a trip to the beach in New Jersey and discovered a megalodon tooth. Yeah, the family first spotted a small hole in a rock, and their son was able to fit his hand inside and pull out the ancient shark tooth. It was later confirmed by a fossil expert to be from a megalodon, the giant extinct shark that lived millions of years ago. Scientists estimate megalodons grew as long as 50 to 80 feet, making them the largest carnivorous shark ever. I saw the video of the tooth. The thing was, gosh, it was bigger than a softball. It was huge. Anyway, that was pretty cool. And a nonprofit in Syracuse, New York, is giving the unhoused a place of their own. The founder's name is Andrew Lanetta, and he started a tiny home for good in 2014 after noticing that many shelter residents ended up returning because there weren't many affordable housing options. The organization has built 23 tiny homes and renovated nearly 24 other properties. Each home includes its own kitchen, bathroom, washer and dryer, and residents also receive long-term support that is tailored to their needs. How about that? All right, there's some stuff for you. We'll take a break, back with much more on this Monday. This is Good Morning Sumter, and we're right here on Z95.
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0: Z95. Yeah, Dire Straits. 6:58, that's our time. Moving along here on this Monday morning. Good morning, Tundra Show. Derek Burris here with you. Got a couple of entertainment-related things. This is sad. Hayden Panettiere died yesterday. She was only 36 years old. There's no word yet on the cause of death. TMZ says she traveled from L.A. to Greenville, South Carolina on Saturday. That's where she died. Apparently, police had responded to an incident involving her, and they're actively investigating her death. Also, friends said she'd been complaining of back pain over the past year. Her family said, quote, it was profound sadness that we shared the tragic passing of our beloved Hayden. She was an incredible light and a force of nature who brought immeasurable love and joy to all who knew her and to the millions who watched her on screen. In May, she released a memoir called This Is Me, A Reckoning, where she talked about her personal struggles, including depression, addiction, domestic abuse, and the death of her brother in 2023. Her big break was as the cheerleader on the NBC show Heroes, which ran from 2006 to 2010. But by then, she'd already spent years as a child actress. She even played a young aunt named Dot in Pixar's A Bug's Life. Her other credits included the show Nashville and the fourth and sixth Scream movies. She leaves behind an 11-year-old daughter named Kaya, who she had with former fiancé Vladimir Kashinko. Hey, Harrison Ford will play Indiana Jones one more time, but not in the way you're thinking. At Disney's D3 convention over the weekend, Ford announced that he's the actual model for Disney World's new attraction, Indiana Jones and the Myth of the Jade Serpent. It's currently under construction in the Animal Kingdom on the site of the former Dinoland USA, which closed earlier this year. Ford turned 84 last month. He made 5 Indiana Jones movies. The last one, The Dial of Destiny, came out in 2023. All right, there you go. There's some stuff for you. We'll take a break. Back with more Birthday Club coming up. Spotlight on Stupid. Got a random facts of the day for you. Also, we get a visit with our friends from Sumter Green. All that more on tap, including a visit with State Representative and Speaker of the House Merle Smith for you. All that coming around the bend here on this Monday. It's Good Morning Sumter, and we're right here on Z95.
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0: Yeah. Little James Brown for you. 7:19, our time. Rolling along here on this Monday morning. Good morning, Sumter Show. Derek Burris here with you. Time for the birthday club. And we have a sole birthday here today for Monday, August the 17th, 2026. I want to say happy birthday to Jessica Lucas. Jessica Lucas with a birthday today. So, Jessica, I hope you're having a good day here for your birthday today. Hopefully, you'll stay cool. Anyway, Jessica, your name goes into the hopper. Of course, on Friday's show at the end of the week here, we'll have our end of the week drawing. That's for our bag of swag and goodies. And we'll draw from all the names we end up announcing this week, today through this coming Sunday. Now, remember, if you got a weekend birthday, if it falls on a Saturday or Sunday, we'll announce those on Friday morning. Also, a little extra added bonus for you. We do announce that name or your name or anybody's name on the birthday club. You're automatically entered into our end of the month drawing, and that is for a $250 gift card to Heinz Furniture and Bedding, 3602 Broad Street Extension, right here in Sumter. But remember, my friends, you can't win. You ain't in. So send along that birthday information. Give me a number of ways to get in touch with us. 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You may Facebook us if you'd like to. facebook.com/goodmorningsumter. Or just type in the words Good Morning Sumter right there in Facebook search bar. 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Add us as one of your friends. 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Or if you'd like to, just pick up the phone and give us a call at 803-775-2321, that extension 0. And if you call in, do that between 9 a.m. and 5:30, Monday through Friday. And remember, you can send in your own name. We don't mind that. You can send in your spouse, parent, child, grandparent, cousin, co-worker, next-door neighbor, whoever, as long as they live here in our listening area. Happy birthday to Jessica Lucas. Jessica Lucas, our sole entrant in the birthday club for today. Jessica, I hope you have a fantastic birthday today. All right, birthday club done. Time now for the Spotlight on Stupid.
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0: You know, something can be a crime, even if it's kind of funny, too. A 26-year-old man in the UK was arrested after dressing as the Grim Reaper and climbing onto the roof of a hospital to stare at staff and visitors. His name is Leon Gillespie, and he wasn't just wearing the black hood and cloak. He also appeared to be holding some kind of long blade. It's unclear if it was an actual scythe or sickle or if it was a prop. Leon was later charged with causing a nuisance or disturbance without a reasonable excuse. This actually happened back in June, but he just pled guilty and was handed a $300 fine. It's unclear why he did it, assuming he wasn't actually there to collect people's souls after they die. Leon also has some small crimes on his record. Like earlier this year, he was caught stealing around $50 worth of cat food and cat litter. And a couple of months later, he also stole food and drinks from a convenience store. Mm-hmm. All right, there you go. There's your Spotlight on Stupid for today. Time now for our random facts of the day. Always enjoy bringing you these little nuggets of knowledge each morning here at this time. 77% of people preferred instant coffee over drip coffee in a blind taste test. It was conducted by the Food Lab at Drexel University in Philadelphia, and to be fair, they use fancy instant coffee like Lilly Intenso Bold Roast, not the 16-year-old Maxwell House from your grandma's cupboard. There have been 12 presidents who were fluent in Latin. Then it makes the most common second language for presidents. Greek is the next most popular with 8 presidents, but it's not as prevalent now. The last president to be fluent in another language was FDR, who was fluent in French and German. And the first chocolate bar was made in 1847. Up to that point, chocolate was just a drink. And Polaris, the North Star, isn't the brightest star in the sky. It's the 49th brightest. And veggie burgers, they were invented at roughly the same time as hamburgers. They both show up in cookbooks from the late 1800s. How about that? All right, there are your random facts for today. We'll take a break. We come back. Our friends from Sumter Green here with us in We have some special guests with us here as well. One of their partners. We'll be hearing about that and more when we return. It is your Monday. This is Good Morning Sumter, and we're right here on Z95.
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0: Z95. Little 21 Pilots for you. 7:31, our time is promised. Our friends in Sumter Green are here with us. My good friend, Susan Wild, and she is the Director of Partnerships for the City of Sumter and over Sumter Green as well. How are you?
1: I'm doing great. Good morning. Good. Happy Monday.
0: Yes, hot Monday.
1: Yes, it is.
0: it is going to be a scorcher out there today.
1: Yeah, the last few days have been, you walk out the door and you think you're walking into the oven.
0: Yeah, yesterday was, it was tough. And we didn't get any rain here. And they got a deluge just right up the road in Florence.
1: Yes.
0: I saw that.
1: Yeah, we had some family coming in town and they were driving back, 2-hour drive, and they decided to leave a little early because it looked like we were going to get it. But it's amazing how a lot of our rain just dissipates. And I was told long ago that that had to do with all the lakes that are around us.
0: Yeah.
1: You know, we have so much water.
0: Yeah, well, it is what it is.
1: It is.
0: Hopefully, it looks like it may eventually cool off here later on this week. But we're not here to talk about the weather.
1: No, we're not. But the weather does help.
0: Yes.
1: Our beautiful community to grow green.
0: There you go. And Sumter Green, for folks who don't know, Susan's been coming in on a kind of regular basis here, talking about some of their partnerships that Sumter Green has with various business entities here in Sumter. And you brought another one of your good partners in with us this morning here.
1: We did. Thompson Turner is another believer in the Green Legacy Initiative. They have proven themselves to truly value supporting Sumter Green for more than a decade, and they have been one of our premier partners for that length of time for the Fall Feast.
0: Yes,
1: yeah.
0: Very good. Well, you brought one of their principals in here this morning.
1: I did, Rodney Thompson, and welcome, Rodney.
2: Hey,
1: thank you.
2: Good morning. Sumter.
0: Yeah, good to have you with us this morning, sir. First of all, a little bit about you. Where are you from?
2: I'm from Somerville, South Carolina. That's where I grew up, so not too far down the road.
0: And what do you do for Thompson?
2: I'm the Director of Business Development Marketing. So what I try to do is bring in the bacon or bring in the work, and then someone else will cook it up.
0: There you go. That's a pretty good thing. And you guys stay busy.
2: We're very fortunate, and we've been very busy over the last couple of years. So I think it's been good for the state of South Carolina that that even though some parts of the United States have had some struggles, but South Carolina seems to be open for business and growing like crazy.
0: Right.
2: It's a good place to be in construction right now.
0: Well, very good. Well, you guys, important partners with our friends here at Sumter Green. And Susan, I imagine you know better than anybody that they do a lot here, not just for Sumter Green, but for the community as well.
1: Yes. Yeah. And that, you know, that is one of the things that, you know, most of our businesses and organizations value and understand, you know, how important it is for us to maintain and beautify Sumter, from our entryways through our major corridors, even to our green spaces and the new greenway. Because it does impact our, economic development, our economy, in so many different ways. A lot of times we forget that our visitors, you know, a lot of times, you know, our entryways and how beautiful Sumter looks is the first impression for some, you know, for our visitors, right. And, you know, potential recruitment and military. And, you know, we're very transient community.
0: Yeah, we have a lot of folks in and out constantly. And particularly with, so many of our new manufacturing friends here, it's very similar. We have a lot of folks that come and go, you know, at various times because they get promoted or moved to other plants or things like that too.
1: And I think Rodney can speak to that quickly and easily. You know, when you're in construction, and then so many times you all are bringing your projects to life as soon as landscaping is done. We were talking about this the other day in another show.
0: Yeah.
2: Yeah, so, it's easy for us when we look to sponsor or contribute it to an organization. You know, we want to look at return on investment. And, you know, you might think return on investment might be to get future work. Mm-hmm. But also for us here in Sumter, return on investment is to make sure that Sumter is a great place to live and work and raise a family.
0: Right, exactly.
2: Between the Thompson organizations, we have a couple thousand folks that are employed here in the Sumter area, And we want an outstanding quality of life for our employees so we can recruit and retain the best in the construction industry.
0: Yeah. Well, very good. Yeah. Well, again, I know Susan and, of course, everybody here in our community very thankful for what the Thompson family of companies and particularly Thompson Turner, what you guys do for our community.
1: Yeah. Absolutely. Yeah. And you know, they feel it directly. And like you said, even in hiring and being able to recruit, you know, for new positions that come available, we really, you know, and they, most of our employment industry is based on being happy at home. And if you have a family, you want to make sure that they're happy. Yeah,
0: sure.
1: Yeah. Absolutely. And enjoy the community.
2: Just on a personal note, I live not too far from the Greenway. So if I have grandchildren or anybody that comes to town, we take a short walk on the Greenway and go to Swan Lake and look at all the wildlife. So
0: yeah.
2: I would encourage everyone in Sumter to get out and see what's out there and enjoy these facilities, but yet embrace that as we continue to develop these things. So the city of Sumter, since I've been here, doing an outstanding job to make sure we have these places that not only look nice, but they're safe.
0: Right.
2: And a great place to have your families.
0: Yep. And of course, we got the new McElveen Park just opened up. And that's right off the Greenway there.
1: It is. It is. And of course, it's easy to shorten, but it is the Prisma Health Shop Pouch Greenway. Yeah. So definitely want to, you know, they continue to support and focus on our quality of life as well. And it does. I do the same thing. I'm the grandparent that they go, are we going to Swan Lake? Because they know that's my favorite place to go as well. So, and then we always hit the Greenway now. But yeah, Sumter Green, of course, cannot do what they're able to do and help offset cost and contribute without our partners, and that is our financial partners. And so that's key. So we actually are celebrating our 30th anniversary, which is fabulous.
0: Right.
1: And so, you know, unheard of for a type of nonprofit to have that opportunity.
0: A couple quick things. Speaking of your 30 years, you got a little thing called 30 for 30.
1: You want to
0: talk about that real quick, and then we'll talk about
1: We always talk about how you know, we're grateful for our businesses and organizations to continue to support Sumter Green, but we are asking, you know, when we started 30 years ago, it really was a combination of businesses, organizations, but our Sumter community. And so we are asking for the Sumter community, you know, the citizens, 300 people, we'd love for you all to help us reach our goal and donate $100. If we could get 300 people to donate $100 and help us reach 30,000, that's our goal for our anniversary, for our 30 years, celebrating our 30 years. And, but of course, if you can only donate, you know, $10. You know,
0: sure.
1: It all is collective, and it all helps go right back into our community. Sumter Green is a 501c3 that has no paid staff. It is all the funds go back into what it takes to maintain and beautify Sumter.
0: Yeah. All right. Now, if somebody wants to get in on this and make that donation,
1: We've made it as easy as we can, of course, electronically. You know, we'd love for you to go to sumtergreen.org. There's a link to donate for Sumter Green as you can there, as well as the Fall Feast if you want to buy some tickets.
0: Yeah.
1: And but we do ask that you, you know, take advantage of that. And, of course, you can always just drop a check in the mail, and that can go to P.O. Box 1449.
0: Okay.
1: Sumter.
0: Easy enough to do. Now.
1: Yeah.
0: All that being said, your biggest annual fundraiser for Sumter Green. And by the way, you know, all these beautiful greenways and all that you see in the community here that Sumter Green maintains, none of your tax dollars goes toward that. They raise the money. They are a 501c3 nonprofit, and they got to raise the money to, you know, buy the plants, water the plants, you know, for sprinklers or whatever, and the lighting at night so they look nice and all. So you do a fundraiser, and your biggest one, Fall Feast, coming up on Thursday, October 22nd.
1: It is, and we're so excited. We're in our 22nd year. And again, like I said, thank you to Thompson Turner for continuing to support the Fall Feast as one of our premier partners, but they're also what help us get our tickets out there. And so we have ticket partners, but we also cannot do it without our chefs. So we usually have, almost all of them have already said they're coming back. So we have approximately 30 chefs that come out and will provide a taste. Mm-hmm. And so it's all inclusive, 18 years or older, adult only event.
0: Okay. So get those tickets. You can go to sumtergreen.org.
1: Yes.
0: And it's a lot of fun. I mean, you never know food-wise what you're going to get. There's all kind of good stuff out there. And you got some good live entertainment.
1: Yes, we have the Green Swamp Collective. We'll be there.
0: Yeah.
1: And again, I know Thompson Turner will have a lot of folks out there as well.
2: Yeah, we can't wait. And so I'm any listener out there, the 30 for 30, I'm going to circle back to that.
0: Mm-hmm.
2: I pledge $100 right now, and any of my coworkers, peers, neighbors, let's get 10 more by lunchtime today.
1: Thank you.
2: And I'm going to start that as soon as I get to a place where I can log in and make that donation.
0: There you go.
1: Awesome.
0: See,
1: thank
0: easy
1: you.
0: Enough to do. The gauntlet's been thrown.
1: It has. That's awesome. Yeah. Thank you so much.
0: Well, very good. That's awesome.
1: Yes, that's wonderful.
0: When do you hope to have all this raised?
1: By the end of the year.
0: Yeah,
1: because we're looking, we're celebrating all year.
0: Yeah.
1: our legacy, our Green Legacy Initiative, the 30 for 30.
0: All right. Well, very good. Get those tickets. Sumter Green's Fall Feast. Their biggest fundraiser of the year. You don't want to miss this. I'm telling you, the food is off the chain, entertainment, and it's like a big outdoor tailgate party. And on the grounds right there at USC Sumter, outside the Nettle Center, they've got that nice new parking they've got there. And
1: a fitness court.
0: And a fitness court and all they've fixed up there. So a lot of nice things. This is a great event. It's one of my favorites.
1: Mine too.
0: Every year. So, Rodney, I appreciate you coming in.
2: Yes,
0: I know Susan really appreciates you.
2: Yeah, my pleasure.
0: Donation.
2: My pleasure.
1: Thank you so much. Very generous. Thank you.
0: Susan, folks want to find out more about Sumter Green, or if they'd like to contact you.
1: Oh, 803-774-1651. Or again, you can find me online at sumtergreen.org.
0: And Rodney, if folks want to get in touch with Thompson Turner, how they can do that?
2: They can go online to our website, or my direct line is 843-834-0828. But anyone, the main operator, they can find me.
0: All right. So he's thrown down the gauntlet. He'd like to get, 10 more donations of $100 by lunchtime today. You can do it.
2: Let's do it.
0: Yeah, there you go.
1: Yes, let's do it.
0: Let's do it. All right.
1: Awesome. Thank you.
0: All right, Susan, you're going to be back with us again soon.
1: Yes.
0: And looking forward to that. Rodney, thanks for being with us today.
2: Yeah, awesome.
0: Rodney, thank you. Rodney Thompson with Thompson Turner Construction. We will take a break. We'll come back. We got a few more things later on this morning. State Representative Speaker of the House Merle Smith going to be with us. All that and more coming up. It is your Monday. It's Good Morning Sumter right here on Z95.
3: 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Z95.
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11: Weather Channel forecast for the Midlands. Crank up your air conditioning to the max as we are heading into a dangerously hot day. Sunny skies, blistering 100 degrees will make it feel like 110 with a heat index and a lazy breeze. That won't help much. Only a slight chance of a pop-up shower or storm this afternoon. Sunny and sweltering Tuesday and Wednesday, upper 90s. Watch out Friday. That's when our next chance for strong storms. Richard DeWedding at the Weather Channel.
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0: 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A little Tony Basil for you. 7:51, our time moving along here on this Monday morning. Good morning, something to show. Derek Burris with you. Got our friends from the Scouts, I believe, going to be with us in a little bit. Also, State Representative and Speaker of the House, Merle Smith, going to be here as well. Got a few things here for you real quick. Are you somebody who rolls your eyes when mom or dad shares cooking tips, but religiously hangs on every word while watching some random TikTok hack? Well, according to a new report, 18% of Americans would be more likely to take cooking advice from a so-called food influencer or foodfluencer than from their own mother. What? Only 33% of people say their mom's recipes are on par with cooking advice from social media. 71% of people say that cooking videos on social media have made them want to try new foods. And 47% say they try a new viral recipe at least monthly. One benefit that family has is teaching how to make the dishes that you've loved since you were a kid. One benefit that food influencers have is showing you dishes or hacks you may never have heard of before, and how easy or tricky they are to execute step by step. So I guess it's a either or there. Hey, imagine helping your kid with homework and suddenly finding out Kentucky is now Vinecki and Tennessee has become Tunisio. Mom from Kentucky is going viral because she shared some AI garbage that's in her middle schooler's workbook. And what's even worse is that she had to pay an instructional fee for the workbook that is riddled with errors. Here's some of the worst offenses. In addition to screwing up Kentucky and Tennessee, Louisiana was written as Lukong, L-O-O-K-O-O-N-G, and South Carolina became Sorth Quanto. The periodic table was also an absolute disaster. It was just total gibberish. You could barely read it. Phases of the moon were wrong and barely legible. And they renamed a planet, Mark, not Mercury, Mark, M-A-R-C. Once the mom discovered the error, she emailed the school in Kentucky. They didn't do anything until a local radio station followed up. And then they got on the stick. The school district then told the teachers and students to just rip out any pages that had mistakes on them. You can check out the news report online. I hear Charleston Sorth Quanto is beautiful this time of year. Hey, lettuce has had a tough run lately, but here's some good news for all the lettuce lovers out there. Scientists just engineered lettuce plants to produce myoglobin, which is an iron-rich protein that helps give meat its signature color and flavor. The results from the test were promising, with lettuce producing more myoglobin than other alternatives. Researchers call the work a proof of concept and say more studies are needed to see whether it can work at scale, but they're hopeful that lettuce can soon start making plant-based meat taste more like the real thing. They also say the technology could eventually lead to iron-enriched lettuce. So vegetarians and vegans might be getting some souped-up lettuce soon. I don't know about that that meat thing, though. Fake meat. Nah. No. It's still plant, okay? It's still a plant. All right, my friends, there's some stuff for you. We go to take a break. We come back. Got Brian Davis scheduled to be here with us with the Scouts. And also, later on, bottom of the hour, State Representative, Speaker of the House, Merle Smith. All that and more on tap. It is your Monday. It's Good Morning Sumter right here on Z95.
1: 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Oh, no. You should hear our collection of ringtones. Z95.

0: Z95. Those are fine young cannibals, all of them right there. 8:09 our time, rolling along here on this, Monday morning. Good morning, something to show. Derek Burris with you. My friend Brian Davis is here with us. Normally we talk with him about the scouts, but we're going to be talking elks here in the next moment or two. How are you, sir?
1: I am wonderful on this Monday morning.
0: It's going to be hot.
1: Yeah, it was hot over the weekend.
0: Oh, my gosh. Yeah.
1: So we were down at the Elks over the weekend, yeah. Working on prepping for the Terror Trail.
0: I was going to say, this is about that time that you guys start getting ready for that. And I'll let you cross-promote here. You can talk about everything here this morning.
1: All right. So The Sumter Elks Lodge, number 855, we have been here in Sumter for over 100 years. Oh. And we're looking for members. We need membership really bad in the Elks Lodge. And Elks is a fraternal civic organization.
0: Right.
1: We do a lot of good for the community out there. Everything from veteran support to youth hoop shoots, youth soccer shoots, food pantry support, scholarships. And scholarships, just in the last couple of years, we've donated $17,000 to Central Carolina Tech for student toolkits. 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

0: 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This is a coordinated monthly test of the broadcast stations of your area. Equipment that can quickly warn you during emergencies is being tested. If this had been an actual emergency, such as a tornado watch, tornado warning, flash flood warning, or a hurricane warning, official messages would have followed the alert tones. This station serves the state of South Carolina and the Columbia area. This concludes this test of the emergency alert system.
1: Younger members, and of course every organization took a hit with COVID.
2: Sure.
1: You know, where everybody said, well, I can just stay in my house and get everything I need. But there's still that social interaction out there that I think everybody needs.
2: Sure.
1: You know, get off your phone and go shake somebody's hand. You know, have a cup of coffee and talk about the weather or the weeds.
2: Yeah.
1: You know, one or the other.
2: Now, when and where do you guys meet?
1: We are meeting at the VFW Post 3034 mm-hmm. on 1925 Guyon Street.
2: Mm-hmm.
1: And we meet there. Membership meetings are the third Tuesday of the month at 7 o'clock.
2: Right.
1: But the second Tuesday and fourth Tuesday, you can still find Elks there. Mm-hmm. We're having, the board meeting on the second Tuesday at 7 and the past exalted rulers, meeting on

0: worldwide.
1: Yeah. The Elks is pretty much a national organization.
0: Here. Yeah. Yeah. I know my my brother-in-law lives out in New Mexico. He's a moose.
1: A
0: moose lodge.
1: Right.
0: Yeah.
1: Moose, elks, eagles, all pretty much fraternal organizations mm-hmm. that do a lot for the community.
0: Yeah, absolutely. And again, you guys looking for members, and tell us some of the things you guys do here in the community. I know not too long ago you guys had a big Independence Day thing that you guys did.
1: Down at the VFW post, July 3rd and 4th, the Elks Lodge doubled up with the VFW mm-hmm. to do a barbecue dinner and a band on July 3rd. And then July 4th, you know, we had the whole family event, car show, bounce houses,
0: yep.
1: Hot dogs, snow cones, and everything was free.
0: Yeah.
1: You know, free to the community. So there are a lot of things that the Elks is doing out there that's just free.
0: Yeah.
1: Come on out and enjoy.
0: Yeah. You guys have anything specific on tap for the remainder of the year here?
1: No, we don't. We just had a national convention, mm-hmm. so we're playing catch up from convention and, you know, some of the things that we need to get on board and improve. You mm-hmm. know, with membership locally being our biggest one.
0: Right. Well, I mean, obviously is. Well known here in the Sumter community. I've known a lot of people over the years that have been members of the Elks Lodge.
1: And for those out there that have been here in Sumter for a while and know that we had a large building down there on Second Mill Pond, mm-hmm. and everybody says, well, they sold the building. There's no longer an Elks. No, we are still alive and active. The 22 acres across the street from the building where they used to have the turkey shoot,
0: mm-hmm.
1: We're still using that property. We still own it and maintain it.
0: Right.
1: But what we use that property for nowadays is the Terror Trail.
0: Well, let's segue into that and talk about that. See, you planned that out very well, sir. You're also working with the Scouts. In fact, Troop, what, 342?
1: 342, yes. The Base Boy Scout Troop is a major benefactor of the Terror Trail. The Elks Lodge sponsors and runs the Terror Trail. The Boy Scouts end up being some of the actors,
0: mm-hmm.
1: and we're also looking for actors from the community. If you would like to become an actor, you can go on our Facebook page and send us a message.
0: Mm-hmm.
1: Terror Trail at Second Mill Pond. Send us a message, and we'll get back to you. We're looking for actors that are 18 years old.
0: 18.
1: Or
0: older, or at least 18.
1: Or older.
0: Okay.
1: And with some energy.
0: Yeah.
1: And you can make a little bit of money doing this.
0: No.
1: You're not going to get rich, but we're not leaving you out either.
0: Well, listen, you guys do this now. Generally, you've done it every weekend, maybe starting the weekend or so before Halloween and going through.
1: We open on 9 October.
0: Mm-hmm.
1: So we're open 9 and 10 October, Friday and Saturday night.
0: Mm-hmm.
1: And then every Friday and Saturday all the way through Halloween.
0: All right.
1: And trail opens at 7:30. And we continue to run until the last customer comes off the trail.
0: Well, you guys do a really good job with this. This is a really great fundraiser that you guys do for that troop. And it, I guess, raises money for them to buy the camping gear and supplies
1: right.
0: and other stuff that they need.
1: Right. And the with it being run by the Elks Lodge, it is 100% nonprofit. So I like to say the Terror Trail money raised in town stays in town. Nobody's lying in their pockets. So come on down, support the Terror Trail.
0: Mm-hmm.
1: You know, even if you don't want to be an actor, and even if you don't want to go on the trail, get out of your house. Come on down, sit by a campfire.
0: There you go.
1: Listen to the screams and the chainsaw in the woods.
0: Yeah.
1: You know, catch a hot dog or a bowl of chili from the American Legion.
0: Yeah.
1: That does the food for us. The Elks has drinks available down there, and.
0: Mm-hmm.
1: Even if you don't want to go on the trail, it's a great community handshake and time.
0: Mm.
1: Come on down and meet somebody.
0: What's the admission going to be this year?
1: Admission's going to be $19 this year. We're
0: okay.
1: Still under $20.
0: Yeah. Well, listen, it's worth every penny. I went last year, and you guys do such a good job. You put so much effort into it, and it's really a neat little trail that go through there. I don't know. Took 30 minutes or so,
1: 30 to 40 minutes, depend
0: yeah.
1: on your pace and how scared you are,
0: yeah.
1: you know, whether you slow down or speed up when you get scared.
0: Yeah.
1: But we are just about at a mile long.
0: Mm-hmm.
1: And

0: Yes, everybody can walk a mile.
1: Yeah.
0: but it is in the woods. So leave your flip-flops, your slides, and your high heels at home.
1: Yeah.
0: Throw on some tennis shoes.
1: Well, hopefully it'll be a little bit cooler by then, too.
0: Oh, good Lord, yes. This.
1: And the skeeters will be gone, too.
0: Well, you know, I usually don't have problems with skeeters. I sweat enough.
1: They love me. But, again, so you need some folks 18 and older. They would like to volunteer to be you hate to use the word actor, but a participant scare in the show. Yes. Like scaring
0: actor.
1: People.
0: Yeah, the freaks and the ghouls and the fools.
1: Well, there are a bunch of them here. Now, you'll be, I assume, driving your hearse around town.
0: Yeah, hearse will be coming out in a couple weeks right after Labor Day. I get it out of the cobwebs.
1: Yeah, and you got your buddy riding around with you in that?
0: Yep, Skinny Bob, the skeleton.
1: Yeah, he'll be riding shotgun with you. Yeah,
0: absolutely.
1: And so, again, the Terror Trail at Second Mill, that is coming up in October, and they're looking for actors. But in the meantime, you're also here to talk about the Elks. And let's get another plug in for that and tell folks how they can communicate with you or to just show up there at the VFW Hall and find out more about what's going on with the Elks.
0: All right. Sumter Elks Lodge, number 855. We meet over at the VFW on Guyon Street every Tuesday night, the second, third, and fourth Tuesday of the month. You can find an elk there at 7 o'clock. You can go on elks.org. and fill out an application online, or you can catch us by phone to get some more information. This is a weird number. It starts out 405-210-7848, and you'll be talking to Mr. Bud Butler. He's our secretary.
1: Bud Butler, all right.
0: And he can really give you some information on that.
1: Okay. All right. Well, very good. Well, again, if you want to get involved with the Elks, or if you'd like more information on the Terror Trail, if you'd like to become a participant in that, we got two organizations that you're working with. When do you find time for anything else, dude?
0: Oh, believe it or not, I found time for other things. I'm the junior vice commander of the VFW. I'm involved in American Legion Riders, the Boy Scouts. Thankfully, I am retired.
1: There you go. Well, Brian Davis, I appreciate you being with us. And listen, I want to thank you for what you do in the community. I know that you do a marvelous job working with those young scouts every year with the Terror Trail. I hear nothing but accolades from all the other scouting folks. They are so appreciative of all the work that you do and the job that Troop 342 does here with that event every year.
0: Thank you.
1: So always a good. We'll get you back in here. Talk about Terror Trail. Get a little bit closer. How about that?
0: Sounds great.
1: All right. Our good friend Brian Davis with the Elks and the Scouts. We will take a break. We come back. Our friend State Representative and Speaker of the House Merle Smith going to be with us. All that and more coming up. It is your Monday. It's Good Morning Sumter right here on Z95.
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0: Z95.

0: right. Frankie, say relax. 8:29 in our time here. I had a shirt that said that. You remember that?
1: I remember that.
0: 8:29 our time. Roll along here. Monday morning. Good morning, Sumter. Derek Burris here with you. My friend, State Representative, Speaker of the House, Merle Smith. That's going back to the 80s there. Frankie, say to relax.
1: Yep. And the great, and the greatest time, the greatest decade in my lifetime.
0: Oh, man. Me too.
1: It was a lot of fun.
0: Yeah. I'm a little bit older than you, but still, I love the 80s. Of course, I was just getting into radio in the early 80s. I loved it.
1: That was the time for radio. You remember WNOK?
0: I worked there for 8 years.
1: Did you really?
0: I did. That's where I got my start. Yeah, I
1: worked there for 8 years. What was the lady that played at DJ at night? I know we talked about that.
0: Robin King.
1: Rockin' Robin.
0: Rockin' Robin
1: That's
0: King.
1: Right.
0: She's from Orangeburg.
1: Yep. I remember that.
0: Yep. Her family owned the car dealership there.
1: Yeah. And WDXY and WSSC. AM radio was... pretty big, too. We didn't have the 95.7 then.
0: No, I have
1: 95.5,
0: that's okay. That's all right. Yeah, no, I'm trying to remember when we signed on here. I don't know, but I've been working back here in some form or fashion since 87.
1: Wow.
0: But I worked at WNOK from 80 to, I came back over here. I worked there when the Windham Brothers and all were.
1: Oh, I forgot about the Windham Brothers.
0: Yeah.
1: They played beach music on Sundays, didn't they?
0: They threw a little of it in that they did the morning show.
1: That was 106.7, yeah.
0: Maybe.
1: Yeah.
0: Okay. Yeah. I lived there in Columbia for 8 years. I went to USC, and that's where I started working at.
1: Started your radio career. You developed your radio voice
0: like
1: there, huh?
0: 40-something years later, like 47 years later. Here I am.
1: Jonathan
0: Rush.
1: Rush is still doing car commercials.
0: Yeah. His real name? Ron Metz.
1: Really?
0: Yeah. See, I know a lot of radio.
1: You guys are full of radio.
0: He started out, he was Rockin' Ron Metz.
1: Rockin'
0: Ron Metz on the air. Sure enough. Anyway, it's nice to talk about something other than the legislature, isn't it? Yeah. And you guys, are you officially done now? I know the worked on the budget last week and sent it off to the governor.
1: Yeah, and the governor's having his veto press conference today, so we'll see what vetoes he has, and then we'll go. We came in last Tuesday to do the budget, and as it's a good budget by and large, but we had a large disagreement with the Senate, and I think a lot of people air grievances over how the process went, and it really got down to what I call community investments and local projects, as we call them. And, we really had a disagreement with the Senate, and the Senate decided that, that they're going to assign numbers, and this is, that the House and the Senate must have the same amount, even though you got 46 senators and 124 House members.
0: Right.
1: And it's something I've never seen in my time over there. And, I'm obviously partial to the House's position. And I think that they, we have someone over there who believes that he has now become a dictator, and he can tell us, and along with a few other senators. And so, nobody had local investments. And these things are called earmarks. And I know they got a bad name, and everybody's against earmarks. But when you look at what was in it and the transparency that has been brought about to it, at least in the House, the Senate does not have the same transparency, although they claim they do.
0: Right.
1: We have to fill out a form, and you have to say exactly what it is. You have to sign it. The local government would have to agree that this is what it's going to be used for, and for the world to see. And the governor required those years ago. The House was one of the first bodies that went ahead and did it. The Senate refused to do it. They still do it half-heartedly, in my opinion. And what it goes to is local infrastructure, local roads and things like this. And, and the ones I had in there this year were for infrastructure, for water and sewer in Sumter. That's a big deal to be able to have the water and sewer. It's obviously aging, and it needs to be replaced. And And, you know, there's no, and that's a core function of government, in my opinion. And, you know, towns like, counties like Sumter, and more importantly, counties like Dillon and Marber, they don't have the tax base to be able to make these replacements. And so it's critically important to the rural areas of South Carolina. And you know, so, you know, I know people want to have political slogans and things to that effect. But, you know, to be able to go out and get water and sewer, to get more money for your roads, to try to help with some bridges and to help. I mean, we had something where the YMCA has, you know, we have a daycare shortage in here. We're having a real crisis with the Big Beautiful Bill rollback, the COVID level income eligibility. Mm-hmm. And, you know, the YMCA was going to use some money to jumpstart a daycare program, which Sumter's in desperate need of. And so, you know, these are things that are important to our community. And, you know, I hope the pettiness ends over in Columbia. Mm-hmm. You know, it's the first time I've really seen, you know, you hear me say all the time, we're not Washington, D.C., but that was the first time I've seen us devolve into a Washington, D.C. where we can't talk and we rather insult and call names and try to take the high ground. And at the end of the day, it doesn't matter who's right and who's wrong. What matters is that things that really need to move communities and cities and counties forward last week fell victim to politics, and that's a shame.
0: Yeah. Well, what do you think is going to be the end result of all this? I mean, obviously, it's in front of the governor now, so... You know, is he going to go along with some of this, or is he going to maybe pull a little bit more out of it, or what?
1: Well, there's nothing really you can do. We didn't, you know, all the local investments just were not adopted in the budget, and so they're for all intents and purposes dead. You know, again, this will be 2 years that counties and cities and. You know, who the House really concentrated on was what we call the first responders, you know, the fire services, the EMS, the police. Mm-hmm. You know, our sheriff had money over here as well as our company, that police chief and department had money over there to buy enhancements that help make Sumter safer and that give them the resources and tools that they have, because the federal grants have slowed down mm-hmm. into law enforcement now.
0: Right.
1: And so, you know, these are things that we've got to continue to make sure of, because if you don't have a safe community, then you don't have a prosperous community. And you know, I think we've got to continue to fund local law enforcement, and that's a core function of government in my book. We've always done that, and this is really the last 2 years mm-hmm. at the insistence of the Senate, is that they just don't believe that that's a core function of government. And, you know, I think it's a disappointing position that the Senate has, but, you know, it is what it is. We're a bicameral body, and mm-hmm. both bodies got to agree, and when you got one that does not agree and their members seem to line up behind their chairman and say we don't believe these are core functions of government, then, you know, I think that we're going to have that debate, and they'll be up for election next year, and so we're up for election this year and the following year, so you know, we'll have discussions on that and see what the voters think.
0: Yeah, it's a shame that a lot of our state politics is becoming more of a contact sport like the national, you know, types are.
1: So yeah, it's just really, it is, and I hate that we saw that but you know, maybe cooler heads will prevail and we can work things through. I mean, you know, South Carolina is a state that tries to get along with one another and tries to, you know, help their neighbor, and so we'll see. Maybe things will change.
0: Okay. I'll let you talk about anything else on to. I know, you know, of course, you've got the Senate race, but, you know, for the, you know, on national stage, but I didn't know if you want to mention that. And, you know, of course, we have a runoff, I think, the 25th?
1: Have a runoff next Tuesday. Yeah. And so I would encourage everybody to get out, vote. I mean, again, you see, I was surprised that we had a pretty good turnout for a special election, because generally that does not happen.
0: Yeah.
1: But, you know, we have two people that are in there, Darlene Graham and Ralph Norman. And, you know, I'm behind Darlene Graham. I think she's probably the best one to represent South Carolina. Her brother did such a wonderful job of helping South Carolina and taking care of South Carolina, and that was very important. And we need a senator that comes in with that mindset. And so, you know, we'll see. I was with Russell Fry in the beginning, and I think Russell and I served together, and Russell has done a wonderful job over in Washington, D.C., yeah, of kind of climbing the leadership and continuing to have his conservative
0: press. He's still running for his seat.
1: He's still running for his seat. And, you know, there was a little bit of concern that if he won and then his seat would be vacant, we wouldn't have a Republican. And I think the president of the Senate, myself, said we would not allow that to happen, and we could come in and make a little tweak of the law and get that to occur.
0: Right.
1: But, you know, at the end of the day, these are big shoes to fill. And you know, we need to make sure that everyone votes. I was at a party Saturday night, and as I walked out, I told everybody, please go vote in this next election. Yeah, because it's very important that people get out and make their pick, because this is going to be someone that's going to serve 6 years.
0: Yeah.
1: And it's going to determine kind of the future of South Carolina, because, you know, we worked with Senator Graham and his office over the years. And, you know, I could tell you Shaw Air Force Base benefited greatly from him, making sure that there were projects that were funded over there. We would not have the port at 52-foot depth without Senator Graham. And there's a number of other things you go back to, and had his fingerprints on. And we just need to make sure we have somebody that's going to be engaged, that's going to put South Carolina first and not put their political philosophies or their political needs ahead of South Carolina. And, you know, as you saw, I think Senator Graham could play the politics as well as he could. He was always out there. He's on about every TV show, but he also had a large presence in South Carolina and took care of South Carolina, and that was very important.
0: There you go. All right. You just got back from a little trip to Taiwan.
1: I did.
0: We'll hear a little bit about that.
1: Well, it was the government takes southeastern legislators over there every summer, and so they invited me this year to lead the delegation, which is an honor to do. I had two senators from Kentucky, a representative from North Carolina, a representative from Alabama, a representative from Tennessee, and three from Georgia. Mm-hmm. And they're really great people. We got along well, and you know, you're in a bus a lot, traveling around, touring, and meeting people. And so, but it was a good group of legislators that were there. We went and learned a lot about Taiwan. Found out that the vice president, what we would call the deputy speaker of the Yuan, it would be the legislature over there. They just got one unicameral body. And he's a South Carolina Gamecock graduate. So,
0: how about that?
1: Yeah, so it was neat to see him.
0: Who knew?
1: Over there. And they said one day he may be president. He's leaving that job to go be mayor of Haicheng, which is the second largest city next to Taipei, but the most advanced, where all the tech companies are.
0: Did you see any of the factories?
1: Went there. A lot of military things. We went to Tiger Thunder or Thunder Tiger, I can't remember the name of it, and they're really developing the drones. They got a facility in Ohio that they're doing that, where they have joined up with
0: it. Just
1: the
0: sounds
1: military.
0: Like a military company, doesn't it?
1: Thunder Tiger.
0: Tiger Thunder.
1: I got a hat from them. So and it was sitting on my desk. Everyone was giving me grief. They were like, was that my nickname over there? But, you know, the other thing that was really cool is we went to, I didn't even know they had this, an island called Kinmen. Mm-hmm. And the island was a mile from mainland China.
0: Wow.
1: And so you could see them. And, of course, what are they doing? Building the biggest airport to try to take away from traffic from Kinmen, and you know, they could tell they're starting to build a bridge, which obviously Taiwan does not want to connect with mainland China.
0: Right.
1: But you know,
0: miles not that far.
1: No, it was neat because, you know, they had all the, and when they left in the 40s, they had all the tunnels and the places where they would shell each other.
0: Yeah.
1: And apparently they were bombed. The Japanese occupied it during right. World War II, and they were bombed by the Americans and shelled by, you know, the forces in China. And so we went to this knife factory, which, and then afterwards, you know, China shelled them for years, decades, and then they would send shells over with full of propaganda too. Mm-hmm. So there was this knife factory. It took all the old shells and they made it into knives. So it was that was neat to watch how they did that. Man. And they had shells stacked up everywhere, and they would go and melt the shells down and make
0: knives out of them.
1: Yeah. So
0: did you get a knife?
1: I sure did.
0: There you go.
1: and the guy engraved it for me. So it was really neat. So it was cheap over there. You know, Taiwan dollar is, or no, I think like $30 is $1 is 30 Taiwan dollars. Oh, wow. So
0: exchange rate was favorable. Yeah,
1: exchange rate was very favorable. So the knives were very, very cheap. It was nice to be able to, I got some steak knives as well. So got my whatever knife it is, my
0: Rambo knife.
1: Yeah,
0: one of the survival knives.
1: Big
0: serrated things.
1: He got that big old handle on it, and then that. But you know, it was a good experience. It was a long flight, 15 hours over there. So that's not fun. And of course, you know, we got delayed and almost barely made it back on our red eye trip from San Francisco to Charlotte. But all's good. It was a good experience. Got a little tired of the food. Missed American cooking. It was good at the beginning, but they just keep bringing food and food. And when it get chicken feet and fish eyes and duck with the whole head on it.
0: Win in Rome.
1: I did my best.
0: Listen, I talking yesterday, in fact, similar conversation. I spent some time in Africa in the middle of nowhere. And, man, we were eating stuff that I had no idea what it was. But, you know, when in Rome, you eat. They don't waste anything. Well, eat it all.
1: Fried chicken feet wasn't real bad. So, yeah. I mean,
0: there you go.
1: You have to
0: crunchy.
1: Try it.
0: Crunchy.
1: It was crunchy. But I saw a McDonald's one day, and I got up at 6 a.m. in the morning and ran over and got my coffee.
0: The same as the one here? Because
1: it was.
0: Yeah.
1: I got a sausage egg McMuffin, which I love, and it tasted just like it has. It normalized a little bit of my meals for that day.
0: Made you miss home or feel like home.
1: Well, I can't eat McDonald's too much, but every once in a while there's that craving.
0: There you go. Merle, we're going to have to leave it at that. Anything else real quick you want to mention or tell folks how they can get in touch with you?
1: Well, yeah, absolutely. Get my cell phone number is 803-934-6502, or you can contact me at merlesmith@schouse.gov. And again, I would encourage everybody to get out and vote, and it's election season, so we're out campaigning and getting ready to go do that for today, and you know, looking forward to having a campaign and making the case that they should be reelecting me here in Sumter for the next 2 years to serve as their representative.
0: All right. Well, very good. Well, we look forward to chatting with you again soon. In the meantime, you gave your contact information there, didn't you?
1: I did.
0: Yeah. All right. I was making sure. All right, we're going to take a quick break. We're going to come back. Appreciate you being with us today,
1: yes,
0: Merle.
1: Thank you for having me.
0: State Representative, Speaker of the House, Merle Smith. We're going to take a quick break. We're going to come back, wrap it up for this Monday. This is Good Morning Sumter right here on Z95.
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5: Weather channel forecast for the Midlands. Crank up your air conditioning to the max as we are heading into a dangerously hot day. Sunny skies, blistering 100 degrees will make it feel like 110 with a heat index and a lazy breeze. That won't help much. Only a slight chance of a pop-up shower or storm this afternoon. Sunny and sweltering Tuesday and Wednesday, upper 90s. Watch out Friday. That's when our next chance for strong storms. Richard DeWedding at the Weather Channel.
6: 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Well, we're back and we brought music. Z95. Here's that music we brought.

0: Z95. Well, Kings and Leon for you right there. 8:58, that's going to do it for us for today. We got just enough. I had you cut up too loud there. Anyway, just enough time to say good morning to Kenny. How you doing today, sir?
1: I made it.
0: You made it.
1: I made it.
0: How was your weekend, other than being hot?
1: Long.
0: Yeah, I hear you. Anyway, that's going to do it for us today. Back here tomorrow, got a variety of things going to be going on. We've got, of course, our birthday club and some other good stuff for you as well. Weather-wise, I'm going to tell you, we are under a heat advisory, and that's going to be in effect for the next few days. 82 out there right now, partly cloudy today, 100 degrees, but with the heat index, it's going to feel like it could be up to 110 or 111. That is just brutal.
1: Yes,
0: it was a tough weekend, I'm going to tell you.
1: Yes,
0: not much of a chance of rain other than that. Partly cloudy skies this evening. Give way to cloudy skies overnight, low down to 78 into Tuesday. And for tomorrow, sunshine and clouds mixed. High once again around 98 degrees. And a few clouds tomorrow night, a chance of a shower, and a low down to 77. So anyway, there's some stuff for you weather-wise. Going to be a hot one. Please, please, please make sure you got your critters outside, your four-legged friends. Make sure they got some water and some shade. Want to encourage people to make sure they got that. Kenny, have a good day today, my friend.
1: Same to you.
0: Everyone else out there, y'all have a good day as well. We'll see you back here bright and early tomorrow morning. Make it a good one. We'll see you then, and peace.
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7: Weather Channel forecast for the Midlands. Crank up your air conditioning to the max as we are heading into a dangerously hot day. Sunny skies, blistering 100 degrees will make it feel like 110 with a heat index and a lazy breeze. That won't help much. Only a slight chance of a pop-up shower or storm this afternoon. Sunny and sweltering Tuesday and Wednesday, upper 90s. Watch out Friday. That's when our next chance for strong storms. Richard DeWedding at the Weather Channel.
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9: Weather channel forecast for the Midlands. Crank up your air conditioning to the max as we are heading into a dangerously hot day. Sunny skies, blistering 100 degrees will make it feel like 110 with a heat index and a lazy breeze. That won't help much. Only a slight chance of a pop-up shower or storm this afternoon. Sunny and sweltering Tuesday and Wednesday, upper 90s. Watch out Friday. That's when our next chance for strong storms. Retreat to wedding at the Weather Channel.
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4: Weather Channel forecast for the Midlands. Crank up your air conditioning to the max as we are heading into a dangerously hot day. Sunny skies, blistering 100 degrees will make it feel like 110 with a heat index and a lazy breeze. That won't help much. Only a slight chance of a pop-up shower or storm this afternoon. Sunny and sweltering Tuesday and Wednesday, upper 90s. Watch out Friday. That's when our next chance for strong storms. Retreat to wedding at the Weather Channel.
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1: What if your next adventure was closer than you think? 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
4: Weather Channel forecast for the Midlands. Crank up your air conditioning to the max as we are heading into a dangerously hot day. Sunny skies, blistering 100 degrees will make it feel like 110 with a heat index and a lazy breeze. That won't help much. Only a slight chance of a pop-up shower or storm this afternoon. Sunny and sweltering Tuesday and Wednesday, upper 90s. Watch out Friday. That's when our next chance for strong storms. Richard DeWedding at the Weather Channel.
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7: Weather Channel forecast for the Midlands. Crank up your air conditioning to the max as we are heading into a dangerously hot day. Sunny skies, blistering 100 degrees will make it feel like 110 with a heat index and a lazy breeze. That won't help much. Only a slight chance of a pop-up shower or storm this afternoon. Sunny and sweltering Tuesday and Wednesday, upper 90s. Watch out Friday. That's when our next chance for strong storms. Retreat to wedding at the Weather Channel.
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That's why we're here, playing a bunch of random songs in a row, right? 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
5: Weather Channel forecast for the Midlands. Crank up your air conditioning to the max as we are heading into a dangerously hot day. Sunny skies, blistering 100 degrees will make it feel like 110 with a heat index and a lazy breeze. That won't help much. Only a slight chance of a pop-up shower or storm this afternoon. Sunny and sweltering Tuesday and Wednesday, upper 90s. Watch out Friday. That's when our next chance for strong storms. Richard DeWedding at the Weather Channel.
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10: Weather Channel forecast for the Midlands. Crank up your air conditioning to the max as we are heading into a dangerously hot day. Sunny skies, blistering 100 degrees will make it feel like 110 with a heat index and a lazy breeze. That won't help much. Only a slight chance of a pop-up shower or storm this afternoon. Sunny and sweltering Tuesday and Wednesday, upper 90s. Watch out Friday. That's when our next chance for strong storms. Retreat to wedding at the Weather Channel.
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5: Weather channel forecast for the Midlands. Crank up your air conditioning to the max as we are heading into a dangerously hot day. Sunny skies, blistering 100 degrees will make it feel like 110 with a heat index and a lazy breeze. That won't help much. Only a slight chance of a pop-up shower or storm this afternoon. Sunny and sweltering Tuesday and Wednesday, upper 90s. Watch out Friday. That's when our next chance for strong storms. Retreat to wedding at the Weather Channel.
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7: Weather channel forecast for the Midlands. Crank up your air conditioning to the max as we are heading into a dangerously hot day. Sunny skies, blistering 100 degrees will make it feel like 110 with a heat index and a lazy breeze. That won't help much, only a slight chance of a pop-up shower or storm this afternoon. Sunny and sweltering Tuesday and Wednesday, upper 90s. Watch out Friday, that's when our next chance for strong storms. Retreat to wedding at the Weather Channel.
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3: Weather Channel forecast for the Midlands. Heat advisory continues until 8 p.m. tonight. We've had heat indices to 110 this afternoon. It's a dry heat all week with lows at 76 tonight. Another day of heat and humidity. Dangerous levels Tuesday, Wednesday, Thursday, Friday with middle 90s. Later this week, we do pick up some p.m. thunderstorms starting Friday, continuing Saturday. I'm meteorologist Scott Lauriemore at the Weather Channel.
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6: Weather Channel forecast for the Midlands. Heat advisory continues until 8 p.m. tonight. We've had heat indices to 110 this afternoon. It's a dry heat all week with lows at 76 tonight. Another day of heat and humidity. Dangerous levels Tuesday, Wednesday, Thursday, Friday with middle 90s. Later this week, we do pick up some PM thunderstorms starting Friday, continuing Saturday. I'm meteorologist Scott Lauriemore at the Weather Channel.
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